and swinging. What a ringless little star, you know the fabulous, marvelous, sex from great. Play this one like a madness is John Coltrane. And I know a bit, the bit that John Hendrix wrote. About the grab of power, would he walk into a room and say the day? What can I say? Just listen to the story once at the band's party. Police acted very naughty, taking out the laundry. As for not willing to show his ID, you know, the things are never pleasant, let alone be screamed at them. That's what really happened when Mr. Powers all the city shouted, hey, what do you think you're doing? It is the greatest pianist in the whole world, you're mistreating. After he shot it, he was struck by one with a nice stick in his head. All the miles I've heard, that's a lie. The injury caused problems that would later lead to a mental health issue, making his life very hard. So you'd know the story of what happened on the night of the ball. All in all, the loneliest wrote a song is thank you to my power. It is a little different story, it will take a minute. DC, he was beaming next to open.

When I spotted six jet planes leaving six white vapor trails across the bleak terrain, like a hexagram of the heavens, like the strings of my guitar, oh Amelia. It was just a four.

answer is easy if you take it logically. I'd like to help you in your struggle to be free. There must be 50 ways to leave your lover. She said, I'm really not my habit to intrude, for the more I hope my meaning won't be lost. I'll miss